Hey, that's another good one. We're into hour number two of the Elvis and Friends show. The music, the memories, they are all yours. Okay, what do we have here? We've got, okay, talking about Elvis in the 70s, part two. Remember this one, 1974? Oh, my God. If you're talking, you're asleep. Don't mention my name, honey.

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If you're talking in your sleep, honey, don't mention my name. Just tell them you were visiting Ishkabibble. That's all. You were saying hello to Ishkabibble. If you're talking in your sleep, Elvis in the 1970s, part two. So the Elvis and Friends mystery listener says to me, you know, that's great. That is such a great record. You know, Elvis was on tour promoting that. He came to Philadelphia. He sang that. He was promoting it at the Spectrum in Philadelphia. And, you know, here's a suggestion, Rock and Run. You could follow that up with a funky version of that. Okay, we'll do it. I like. Let's get funky.

Great funky version. Thank you, Elvis and Friends mystery listener, for that particular gem. And for all the gems that you go through the trouble of researching and finding for me, not just for me, but I love sharing all this kind of stuff with all of the listeners of this show all over the world, because I get a lot of feedback from folks, not just on Facebook. Not everything isn't put on Facebook. I've got lots of people that listen to the show. They don't want anything to do with the social media, and I get emails from them and actually letters. You remember that? You put a stamp on a letter, return to send. Well, anyway, I get all that stuff, yes. This is the show where time has stood still. 49 years of the Elvis. I don't care. It's what I like. It's what you like. We'll keep doing it. We'll go as far as the good Lord wants us to go. So anyway, there I was at the supermarket the other day. I was buying peppers and eggs and zucchini. And somebody spotted me and said, You're rockin' Ron, and you're doing something about Elvis and the 70s and all that stuff. I said, yeah, okay. I thought, well, let me get my peppers and get the hell out of here before I get bogged down. But anyway, I says, yeah, that's right. Well, I was wondering, a long time ago, I heard you make a reference to a 70s song that Elvis did, and I was hoping maybe you could squeeze it in and play it this week. I said, which one is that? They said, you said something about it was written by a world-famous songwriter, Andrew Lloyd Webber. Did I hear correctly? I said, yes, you did, and I will play it for you. Now let me get my peppers and eggs and go home.

This boy's music just gets right to the heart and soul. Man, I'm telling you, taking no prisoners right there. Sandra writes on Facebook, I didn't know. Sandra, of course, one of the boss chicks in the United Kingdom, she says, I didn't know that our own Andrew Lloyd Webber wrote that song for Elvis until I heard it right here on your show. It's true, Sandra. Written by Andrew Lloyd Webber. What an incredible piece of music. So powerful. Oh, my God. Puts tears in your eyes, gives you the goosebumps. The whole works. The whole enchilada from the Elvis summer of 1977. Easy for you. Rockin' Ron Cade, easy on the ears on a Sunday morning. Happy Father's Day to one and all. It's your 49-year tradition of this show. Don't forget, we've got the encore broadcast on Wednesday evening. If you missed any part of it, you woke up late or you had to walk the dogs or whatever and you missed some of it, you can catch up with what you might have missed on Wednesday night from 7 p.m. to 10 p.m. on Philly Gold Radio, Famous 56. Alexa airs the show and tune in radio and on and on and on. No excuse why you can't listen. Okay. What do I want to do now? Well, every year on Father's Day, we have a special segment, a special tribute to all dads. All right. And we're going to salute all the dads right now. As a matter of fact, this is for all the dads listening. And Chrissy, this is for your dad. I see you put a very nice picture up of Dad. What a wonderful man. He raised a very wonderful daughter. You have a very wonderful set of values. Love you dearly, baby. Chrissy's dad, my dad, who's no longer with us, and any of the dads that aren't with us or that are with us, this special segment of the show are for the dads. You ready? It's going to make you laugh. It's going to make you smile. And it's going to make you cry. The whole works.

0: Are you marching around the house singing that one? I bet you were. I saw you. I saw you. From 1968. He's your uncle, not your dad. Special salute to dads around the world. The special segment on the Elvis and Friends radio show worldwide. How about this one? 1975. A great Elvis power ballad from 1975. He just belts it out. Oh, yeah.
1: Son, I know what really this can be.

My boy, from 1975, special salute for Father's Day, giving you some very special songs. A very difficult song, I've said it many times, very difficult song to sing and really deliver it the way it has to be delivered. And Elvis did an excellent, excellent job, second to none. My boy, 1975. It's very rare to hear that song done by another performer. There's a couple of others that attempted it. I remember one that did catch my ear, Celtic Thunder. You familiar with that group, Celtic Thunder? George was singing. Passed on, but he did a very respectable job on that song, My Boy. Happy Father's Day.

guaranteed to bring a tear to your eye. From 1962, it's Paul Peterson and My Dad. Paul Peterson, of course, he portrayed the character of Jeff Stone on the old Donna Reed Show. How we love that. Boy, I used to watch that all the time. Just waiting for Mary to appear. Shelley Fabre. Oh, boy, back in the day. Isn't that a nice song? It's sad, it touches the heart, but it is so beautiful. Special salute to Dad for Father's Day.

Lisa Marie and her daddy. Oh, yeah. Oh, yeah. Don't cry, daddy. Special salute to all dads for Father's Day. Beautiful. Beautiful. You know, it's also beautiful. So many of my listeners are posting pictures on the Facebook page of their dad or maybe them with their father. Beautiful thing. Thank you so much. And if you'd like to do that, make sure you do on the Elvis and Friends Radio Show Facebook page. We're saluting dads, a special segment of the Elvis and Friends Show, especially for dad. Let's see. Let's do this one. We played it earlier, but I did hear from a few people that either caught the tail end of it or they missed it entirely. You ready for this? Here we go. Paul Overstreet, Seeing My Father in Me.

0: 1990 for Paul Overstreet. What a great song. Oh, man. Seeing my father in me. Special Father's Day salute to dads all over. Got to do this one. Okay. And by the way, compliments to the Elvis and Friends mystery listener for providing me with this special, unique music. Now, this one is from Chet Atkins, and he never claimed to be a vocalist. And he made that very clear, but he was drawn and compelled to this song that he just had to do it for his dad. It's called I Still Can't Say Goodbye.
1: You know, every time I look in the mirror, I see my dad. I think that's why this song means so much to me.

Fantastic. I still can't say goodbye. Wow. I'll tell you, I am just emotionally and mentally drained. I can only do one more song for you in this segment, and it's got to be this one from the Elvis Summer of 1976. One of Elvis's daddy's very favorites. Oh.

Wow. Special segment of the Elvis and Friends show dedicated to dads around the world. Those special saws that I selected are just for you, for all dads. Happy Father's Day. Ah, wow. I'll tell you. We ran the gamut of emotions, that's for sure. We always do on this show. Don't forget, we've got an encore broadcast. You want to cry some more Wednesday night? The Elvis and Friends radio show encore broadcast Wednesday evening, 7 p.m. to 10 p.m. on Philly Gold Radio. Also on Famous 56 Boss Radio. Enjoy the show one more time. What do we got for you now? I've got another gem from the, okay, that concludes Danny Boy. That was one of Elvis's daddy's personal favorites. That concludes our special salute to dads, that special segment. That was always one of Elvis's daddy's favorites. He was after Elvis for a number of years to record it, to get serious about it and do a version. And Elvis was basically like, okay, we'll do it. I'll think about it and so on. And then finally, for whatever reason, he got serious about it, and he did that, recorded it at home in Graceland. All right, from the Elvis and Friends Mystery Listener File, we get this one.

Hey, that is cool, man. Thank you, Elvis and Friends Mystery Listener, for that different version. Obviously a different version. Unreleased alternate take on Sylvia. Great stuff. Recorded at Studio B in Nashville. Happy Father's Day, everybody. Celebrating dads around the world on the Elvis and Friends Radio Show. And, of course, our special theme is Elvis in the 1970s, Part 2. Nobody, I mean nobody, did the 1970s the way Elvis did the 1970s. So the other day, Chrissy and I stopped by Dunkin' Donuts. And she said, you know, the other week on your show, you were saying something about a guy over the years that used to hang out here that people referred to as Good Time Charlie. He used to sit at the counter, drink coffee. Talk to himself, and then he would yell out, hit the decks. She says, is that for real, or did you make that up? I said, Chrissy, that's a true story. Chrissy, there really was a Good Time Charlie.

Fantastic record. 1974, It's Midnight, and I Miss You. Rock and Ron Cade with the Elvis and Friends Radio Show Worldwide, all about Elvis in the 1970s, part two. Hey, don't forget, I know a lot of you have ordered tickets. We got a big wingding, a soiree, a big celebration, celebrating the life and career of Elvis, and also yours truly, Rock and Ron's 125th birthday. I've been roaming the earth for a long time, so come out and celebrate with us on Sunday afternoon. It'll be a great day. Looking forward to it. Sunday afternoon, August 9th at the Lazaretto Ballroom, Wanamaker Avenue in Essington, Pennsylvania. It begins at 1 p.m., 1 to 5. Okay, make plans to join us. An Elvis and Friends dinner show. We've got The Fog. The Fog will be there once again. Great guys. They do a great show. And also we'll have Michael Hoover, world famous Michael Hoover, there with a special tribute to Elvis. And we'll be spinning music. We got records. We got dancing. Memorabilia for sale, 50-50. Delicious food included with your ticket. All of the details are right on our Facebook page, the Elvis and Friends Radio Show Facebook page, and also the Ron Cade Facebook page, and how you can order tickets and so on. So if you haven't got your tickets yet, make sure you order them. There will be no tickets sold at the door, so you don't want to be shut out on this. Wow, soon to be wrapping up hour number two. Where does this time go? Let me squeeze in this and another song, and then we'll get into the Power Hour. We've got a fun 1970s Elvis fact for you. 1972, Elvis on Tour. Love it. Elvis on Tour opened to good reviews and good box office numbers. And, of course, Elvis received the Golden Globe Award for Best Documentary of 1972. Elvis in the 1970s, what a ride!

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1: So very true. Elvis in the 1970s, part two. Good morning and welcome to the Power Hour, the 9 o'clock Power Hour, already on the Elvis and Friends Radio Show. And what do we have for today? We've got, oh man, look at Facebook burning up. It's red hot, red hot. Thank you for those great comments. The pictures, Ron Norfolk going bananas, as he always does every Sunday with all those incredible photos. He bing-a-bang-a-boom, one right after another, all good stuff. And we got picture sleeves. We got pictures of Elvis in the studio in rehearsal. Pictures of folks' dad, today being Dad's Day. Happy Dad's Day. And it just goes on and on. Boy, I got a lot of reading and catching up to do when I get off the air at 10 o'clock. 9 o'clock Power Hour. What do we have? We've got five birthday gift songs for Linda Fisher, Milford, New Jersey. What a lovely name, Linda. I like that name. Linda Fisher, Milford, New Jersey. Her birthday is June 22nd, which is tomorrow, right? Yes, I knew that. Her birthday is actually tomorrow, but since I'm not on the air on Monday, I will do this today. It's a special gift, special birthday song gift from Raymond Rule Jr. of the Milford Penthouse that broadcasts us live and hot every Sunday morning. And let's see, these... okay, these were songs that were... He wanted me to pick out four of them, all right, as selected by Rockin' Ron Cade. Oh, he's covering it, man. So if you don't like them, Linda, you'll have to blame me because I picked them out. Ah, you're going to like them. This is Our Dance, 1971.

This is Our Dance from 1971. That song number one for Linda Fisher, the birthday girl, which is birthday is actually tomorrow. Linda Fisher of Milford, New Jersey. This is a special birthday gift song. Gift. He always confuses me. From Raymond Rule Jr. These aren't necessarily Linda's all-time favorites, but these are songs that he wanted me, at least four of these five, to select for the birthday girl, Linda. Okay, so we heard song number one. Song number two from 1974.

Song number two, Belinda Fisher, The Birthday Girl. And it's from 1974, She Wears My Ring, a five birthday gift song, a gift of Elvis songs for Linda, as selected by yours truly. Okay, here's song number three that I have selected at Raymond's request. Okay, this is from 1975.

woke up this morning, darling, I was thinking about you. Thinking all about you. 1975, so here I was playing that song, thinking about you, and lo and behold, who and what do I see on the Elvis and Friends Radio Show Facebook page other than Phyllis Petty? A beautiful message from Phyllis Petty. I'm so happy. You made my day, Phyllis. You made my day, darling. So nice to see a message. You're in our thoughts and prayers. We miss you. We miss you on the page. Keep getting better. Stay strong. You have to, those of you that are on my Facebook page, you have to check out Phyllis's message and make sure you send her a greeting of love. So nice to hear from you, Phyllis and Sandy, longtime loyal listeners and supporters of this show. Okay, where we are here on for the birthday girl now, Linda Fisher of Milford, New Jersey. We've got song number four. This is the fourth and final song that Raymond asked me to select for the birthday girl.

got a thing about you, baby. There's just something about you. Oh, I love that song. Man, I always love that song. 1974, got a thing about you, baby. Okay, for the birthday girl, Linda Fisher of Milford, New Jersey. Okay, those four songs were picked out by me at the request of Raymond Rule of the Milford Penthouse. Okay, and song number five coming up right now is from 1970. And this is Linda Fisher's favorite.

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Thank you, Elvis. Oh, man, that's just good stuff, you know. Music, the way God meant it to be. I know, because God told me so himself. He said that. Rockin' Man. That's the way music is supposed to be. That is great stuff, though. From 1970, I just can't help believing. Okay, what do we have here? That's the five special songs for the birthday girl, Linda Fisher of Milford, New Jersey. Four of the five were selected by me at the request of Raymond Rule. I guess he wanted to play it safe in case she hates them and say, well, blame Ron. Ron picked them out. Thanks a lot, pal. Anyway, Linda's birthday is June 22nd. And four of the five that I picked out were This Is Our Dance, 1971. She Wears My Ring, 1974. Thinking About You, 1975. I've Got a Thang About You, Baby, 1974. And we wrapped it up with Elvis Hot and Live on Stage, 1970. And I just can't help believing it is all about the 1970s. Oh, let's go back, baby, one more time. I'd give almost anything to go back to the 70s.

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0: does such a nice job on that, doesn't he? Oh, man. Help me make it through the night. 1972 with Rockin' Ron Cade, the Elvis and Friends radio show worldwide, helping you make it through a Sunday morning. A Sunday morning, absolutely. June 21st, not just any old June 21st, this is Dad's Day. It's special day for Daddy-O. Treasure each moment. Those of you lucky enough to have Dad still with you, no matter what, cherish each and every special moment. Because as Elvis said, and a lot of other people said too, tomorrow belongs to no one. Hello there, Elvis.
1: Well, hello there. My, it's been a long, long time.
0: It's been too long, brother. We all miss you. We all miss you.
1: How am I doing?
0: Yeah, how are you doing?

Oh, yeah. From the pen of Willie Nelson. Thank you, Willie. And thank you, Elvis. Ain't it funny how time slips away from all of us? And the older we get, the quicker the time goes by. Doesn't it seem like that? When we were younger, we're waiting forever for the age of 18 or 21 or to graduate high school, waiting forever. And then after 18 or 21, and then in the 30s and 40s, everything begins flying. Time just flies by. And what a great sign. What a great message in there. Funny how time slips away. Rockin' Ron Cade with the world famous Elvis and Friends radio show. Worldwide, coming to you live and hot from Philadelphia, Pennsylvania. Very happy Father's Day. Ah, what I want to mention to you. What do we got here? Oh, we got, of course, we got the aluminum foil on the windows in the fine tradition of Elvis. We got our Elvis sunglasses on. And here's another fun 1970s Elvis fact that I'm sure most of you already know. Maybe some of you didn't. Elvis made two award-winning documentaries in the 1970s. Two of them. That's the Way It Is, 1970. And Elvis on Tour, 1972. One award-winning worldwide TV broadcast, Aloha from Hawaii, in 1973. And one award-winning TV special for CBS in 1977. Nobody but nobody did the 1970s like Elvis. Take It to the Bank.

Fantastic. Oh, my God. Love it. Let It Be Me. Rockin' Ron Kate, Let It Be Me. And you've let it be me for 49 years, and I thank you very much for that. And I thank you also for ordering your tickets and coming out and celebrate on Sunday afternoon, August 9th, celebrating my birthday. Well, not just that, but it's a great get-together. Well, you know, thank God I'm still here, standing upright and taking nourishment still after all this time and all these years. I've often told the story about how people listened to me when they were just a mere child living at home. Then they went to school, graduated school, went to college, got married, moved away from home, got a divorce, moved around the country, and they come back home and they say, "Oh my God, I don't believe it. Rock and Ron is still on the radio. Oh my God. What the? When the hell is he going away?" He's still on the radio. We just can't get rid of this guy. Well, I'll keep doing it as long as the good Lord wants me to do it and the fans want to do it. I'll just keep hanging in there. And then when it's finished, it's finished. Well, anyway, Elvis in the 1970s, part two. You know, here's another fun fact for you. I know you dig these little fun facts. I know I do. It's fun to look back on the, you know, listen to the music and look back on some of the things that were going on in Elvis's life and career during the Elvis summer weekend at Madison Square Garden, June 1972, which we spotlighted a couple of weeks ago. Awesome. Four awesome shows. Oh, my God. Elvis's longtime producer, Felton Jarvis, who I spoke to a number of times.

0: And Elvis paid him as if Felton was working those shows at the Garden. Elvis tried to take care of everyone, without a doubt. I wish he would have thought of himself a little bit more, but when it comes to the 1970s, nobody did them like Elvis did. Take it to the bank.
1: Switch your mind, baby.
0: As we always say.

0: Thank you.
1: There was a guy I said one time. He said, you never stood in that man's shoes or saw things through his eyes or stood and watched with helpless hands while the heart inside you dies. So help your brother along the way, no matter where he starts. For the same God that made you made him too, these men with broken hearts. I'd like to sing a song along the same line.

0: When I got old enough, I started to sing in church. We'll go upstairs and sing until daylight. You know, gospel songs.
1: Oh, happy day. Wow. Love it. Oh, we're just about out of time. Thank you so much for listening to the great music and those special memories of Elvis in the 1970s, part two. I don't want to come back from the 70s. So let's do it again. Let's do it again next Sunday morning. Elvis in the 1970s, part three next week. It's absolutely incredible. The music and the memories and the way it makes you feel. And, of course, we'll have a lot of this stuff on Sunday, August 9th, for our big wingding. We'll be doing a lot of the 70s stuff as well, the special memories and the songs that we love from Elvis. So that's happening at the dinner show Sunday afternoon, August 9th. Get all the details on our Facebook page. Thank you, Elvis, for the music and the memories and for bringing some special people into my life along this incredible journey. And some of them are still with me. Happy Father's Day, everybody.

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1: Well, let me tell you what Jerry Blavitt would say. If he were here at the Orr House Pub, he would say, and he's here somewhere, I can't find him, but if I find him, he'll say, 60 seconds make 1 minute, 60 minutes make 1 hour, 24 hours make 1 day, and out of that 24 hours, 2.5 hours are dedicated by the young teenagers to the hippest show on the radio. But now I've got to say 2.5 hours are dedicated by the beyond young teenagers to the slowest show on the radio. Are you ready?

ladies and gentlemen, it is not a thrill on the hill. It's a thrill in Seattle City, where a whole bunch of people right now are enjoying a happy hour. And it's always happy when you're in Seattle City if you're at the Old House Pub. So for you wonderful people out there in Radio Land, you gotta be here.

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1: Let's go, let's go, let's go.
0: Ladies and gentlemen, there's a thrill here in Seattle City. Now, there are many people out there in radio land listening. I want you to give a big yell so they know that we are here at the Ore House Pub at the count of three. A big yo. One, two, three.
2: Yeah!
0: Oh, my goodness. Ladies and gentlemen out there in radio land, you heard all the wonderful people that are here for the next 2 hours. What is your name?
3: My name's Jackie Tenuto.
0: Jackie Tenuto. Wait a second. Not the macaroni Tenuto people, are you?
3: No.
0: I love Tenuto's macaroni. Where are you from, Jackie?
3: I'm from Audubon, New Jersey.
0: Oh, I used to do the Audubon dances many, many years ago. Long time ago.
3: Mm-hmm.
0: You weren't, I don't even think you were at that time. No. I'm not going to ask you your age because you look like you're about 19.
3: Oh, thank you so much.
0: It's good to have you here, Jackie. And who are all these wonderful people you're with? Your name?
3: My cousins.
0: Your cousins?
3: Yes.
0: Oh, wait. In Italian, you say cungil. Not scungil salad. A cungine.
3: Now, look, okay. Can you see you and me and my daughter?
0: Wow, that's your daughter?
3: From we saw you at the Madison.
0: Wow, that's right. We were at the Cafe Madison and the whole place. Well, it's good to have you here. Well, thank you. On the phone? Don't give it to the FBI.
3: No, but you're picturing me.
0: I saw that. Yeah, you look wonderful.
3: Oh,
0: that's a couple of years ago.
3: Yes, it is.
0: Good to have you here. I love you guys.
3: We love you.
0: Vedo tutto quando sono italiana questa sera. La gabi. La gabi sono napoletane bruzzese. Okay, I just said to the audience out there, everybody's Italian. Even over there, look at him over there. Alfred E. Newman. Wave Alfred E. Newman. He's back in town. It's going to be a great time here. We got Debbie. We got Matt. Thank you, Jackie. And here's some people that I have not seen. You look great.
4: Thank you. So do you.
0: You lost some weight since the last time I saw you.
4: I have. Yep.
0: How's everybody in Wildwood? Everybody in Wildwood's good, right? You look, right? I missed you guys, but now that the pandemic is over, we don't have any mask on. And I saw all of the kids coming in. Where's Carol? Where's all of the kids from Philadelphia? The kids from South Jersey? Where they at? Where are you? Joanne. Ladies and gentlemen, a big hand for Joanne and Joey M. Joey M. And, of course, I understand Stu will be performing later on this afternoon, right? How are you? Mwah! That was a big kiss, ladies and gentlemen. So, today's the day, live at the Ore House Pub.

0: ladies and gentlemen, this young man. There's a young man dancing on the dance floor.
1: You know, I can't get no more.
0: I don't know what he's doing.
1: Girl, you know,
0: looks like he's tap dancing. He's tap dancing, Joanne. Debbie, the guy's tap dancing.
1: Lord have mercy.

a little dance called The Shape. That's me. Okay? And just in case you people have forgotten, when we were in Seattle City the last time, we were all with you at a place called La Costa. How many of you were at La Costa? Well, you got to yell because of the fact they can't. We're on radio. How many of you were with us at La Costa? Yeah. Well, at the Your House Pub, I got.

0: guy. Ready? Ready? One.
1: Now my reputation is being
0: two.
1: So I'm gonna see how good you are.
0: Ready?
1: When I count.
0: I gave it. Ready to go. Ready? One.
1: Oh man, you better step.
0: Two.
1: You can do better than that.
0: Three.
1: Man, will you move aside?
0: And four.
1: Let me get out.
0: And then comes five. I gotta say, the place is actually packed.
2: Jimmy Mac,
0: when are you coming back? And for the gang from Wild.

0: I tell you, you guys really look good. I haven't seen some of you kids, I mean, for such a long time. And you look wonderful. And, you know, it's so good. Yes, I'm going to say hello to this lady.
1: Hi, Dollface. Are you going to come to Avalon in September?
0: I'm coming to Avalon in September at the Avalon Community Center.
1: To do the shtick. Okay, good.
0: Do the shtick.
1: Ramona. Ramona, right? Is she in charge? Okay.
0: Absolutely. Now, how many of you people here know how to do a little jitterbug? Can you jitterbug? Can you? Okay. Here we go. Can you jitterbug?

0: so many wonderful people that have been a part of our lives are together. We don't want you to touch that dial. The good doctor has arrived. We will take a little break. And we will come right back.
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0: Anyway, ladies and gentlemen, we are back here. You know, there are so many people here. I want to say, we said hello to Jackie and all these kids in the Italian Hour. But now I'm going to go, there is Blanche. Blanche is here. Wildwood is in the other room over there. South Philadelphia is in the other room. For you people out there in Radio Land, if I were to paint a picture, I would have to explain that we have the bar. We have the back of the bar. We have the side tables. We got the side tables. We got the dance floor. We got the little baguettes over there. And in the back, the gang from Wildwood, New Jersey. Here we go. So I want to say hello. I'll tell you what. Hold on. I got you, babe. Hold on. What happened to your foot?
1: I broke it walking the dogs.
0: You broke it walking the dog? You know, there was
1: a good story.
0: It's a great story. There was a song called Walking the Dog by Rufus Thomas. But he didn't say that he broke the dog. You broke your leg.
1: I broke my foot.
0: You got to be careful. Right. What's your name?
1: Joanne.
0: Hi, there's a lot of Joannes here. This is Joanne. And your name?
2: Kenny.
0: Kenny, you're the doctor that belongs to the broken leg?
2: I was there when she did it, but I'm not.
0: Your name?
3: Dawn.
0: Hi. It's good to see you. You look... What?
2: I think you're going to be at a party July 18th.
0: Oh, you're in Collingswood. Yeah.
3: Andy?
0: Yeah, I'm doing that party. That's your cousin? Well, you'll be there? Okay, will you be there?
3: No.
0: You're going to be... You can come anyway, as long as you can walk. She can dance. She can dance. Well, heel, please, okay? Let me say hello. But, Bud, where is the other half?
4: She's home playing cards, but she said she will see you very shortly.
0: Okay, she'll be coming by?
5: Not tonight.
0: Not tonight. Carol and Sheila, the two sisters.
4: They both said they'll see you pretty soon.
0: Okay, pretty soon. And I remember you. How are you?
6: I'm good, thank you.
0: You look wonderful. Are you looking? Hello. What's your name?
7: Sabina.
0: What? Where are you from?
7: Rochester, New York.
0: Really? We got some New Yorkers here. Mazinda May, New York. You came all the way in?
7: Pardon me?
0: You came all the way in from New York?
7: Yes.
0: Well, welcome to the party.
7: Thank you very much.
0: Anyway, let's do a little roll call.
7: Kate. Gwen.
0: Roll call. Oh, I'm sorry. Tim, tell everybody your name, Tim.
8: Jim Bogan.
0: So, and over here.
9: Greg O'Brien.
0: Greg O'Brien. Oh, yeah. What?
7: You know Stanley Schwartz? He's a real good friend of ours.
0: Yeah, Society Hill Towers. I got you. He sends his love. Tell him to send the money. Love doesn't work anymore. Hi. We will send this out for the gang from Philadelphia here at the Orr House Pub.

up and down the entire Jersey coast. 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Talking about my man Frank, that's Geto Electric. 823-609 first.

0: Ladies and gentlemen, I would like to introduce you to two wonderful people. First of all, you know, this is Jimmy Bennett. A big hand for Jimmy Bennett. And who do you think he brought for the happy hour? Brooke Shields, ladies and gentlemen. A big hand for Brooke Shields. It's his, Jimmy, you're bringing stars.
1: Nothing I can't. But stars, nothing but stars here.
0: Well, let me say something. I really got to, let's applaud this young man. Really, let's have a big hand for what he's done. You are Mr. Seattle City. You really are.
1: I never would have made it here without you, Jerry. You put me on the map. Nothing but stars here, Jerry. Nothing but stars.
0: But let me tell you, what I love, they're taking a picture. Come here. You know what I love? Come on. This is Brooke Shields, Jerry Colony, and Jimmy Bennett. But tell me about the menu. You have a special happy hour menu?
1: Oh, we have a special happy hour menu. What we've become a nightclub with a restaurant. As you see, there's many sandwiches. We have pork sandwiches, roast beef sandwiches, chicken cheesesteaks, flatbread. We have scallops wrapped in bacon. We have lobster. We have steak. We have it all here, and the drinks are ice cold.
0: But you notice you got a whole bunch of people from Wildwood. Hey, Wildwood. Hey, Joey M. They can't hear. They're in the back over there. They were all the way in the back over there. And you're going to have to open up the floor upstairs, too.
1: There's so many people, I can't even see Joey.
0: But you know what's wonderful? You're 7 days a week.
1: We're 7 days a week. We have entertainment 7 nights and every afternoon as well. So there's always something here to do at the Your House Pub. And don't forget to check out our sandbar right next door. Right, Greg? Isn't that sandbar something? My man. And there's the polar bear queen right there.
0: The polar grab. A big hand for the polar girl queen over there.
2: The polar bear king.
0: Look at him. Everybody's here at the Your House Pub.

0: also have to say hello. Joey, come on over here. Joey M., how many people did you bring in from Wildwood?
1: A whole lot.
0: Half of
1: people. Half the population.
0: Now, this young lady, her name is Tony. And before the show is over, Joey M. is going to sing. And Tony is going to sing a song. As a matter of fact, I think, do we have time to do it now?

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I tell you. 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Ladies and fellas, choice.

0: 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I'll be right back.
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0: Ladies and gentlemen, we're back.

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entire coast. The Your House Pub. Susan, you look wonderful. Remember, as I said, on Friday and Saturday, it's Memories in Margate. And when you get there, well, I'll be on stage and I'll say to all of you out there,

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She took pictures of the geeter. I want to say hello to a little guy. I just signed his autograph, a book. His name was Keith. And look at Brooke Shields. When you grow up, you're going to learn all these dances.

0: 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What is your name?
1: Sue.
0: Sue. And who are these girls that you're with?
1: My best friends, Miriam and Sally.
0: Hello, Miriam and Sally. Come on over here. Miriam and... You know, Miriam is a very famous name. You know that. Miriam. You know who Miriam was? No. Miriam was... Moses. Did you know that? Miriam.
2: Sister. Yes.
0: Your sister. Very...
2: Right, yes.
0: I know you must have went to Catholic school.
2: I did. No.
0: But it's so nice to see you guys. Where are you from?
1: We're from Texas.
0: Really?
1: Yes.
0: It's great to have you guys here, right?
1: Thank you. We look forward to seeing you every single year.
0: Well, thank you very much. I love you, kids.
2: The whole trip around
0: it. You, the whole trip?
2: Yeah.
0: Listen, up the Nile River in a little cradle?
2: Absolutely.
0: All right, we're going to, and who's the guy taking the picture?
2: That's your biggest fan.
0: Oh, that's my main man.
2: It is. He actually dressed, yeah.
0: He looks like he Frank, you look like a young geeter. I used to wear that hat a long time ago, Frank, and it disappeared from my dressing room, and now it reappeared again. But girls, it's so nice to have you here.
1: Thank you. We wouldn't miss it for the world.
0: Thank you very much. Anyway, I also have to say hello to some of our advertisers. Take a picture?
2: Yeah.
0: Okay, good. We'll take a picture. Hold on. We're doing an event for you guys in Pensauken. No, in Collingswood, right?
2: I don't want to stand too close to him.
0: You get in the middle. All right. For you people out there in Radio Land, we are taking a picture. All right. That's a good one? Okay. He takes the best pictures.
2: Thank you
0: very much. Anyway, yeah. Oh, that's my man, Pots and Pans. He used to listen to me when he was a kid. Paul, you were just a kid. As a matter of fact, you're still a kid. I'm telling you.

0: a three, a quarter, a jink, a say, a say, a what the no, but did you ready?
1: I ain't got a mother.
0: In the last hold.
1: I ain't got a border.
0: Nanda the Borel.
1: I ain't got a thunder.
0: Manga the Lucharel.
1: Not even a brother.
0: Maninga the Friday.
1: I'm alone.
0: Zulu Zulu E. Zulu Zulu E.

0: talking to say and say, oh, that's big. Give yourselves a big hand. Whoa! What?
1: Turn on.
0: Come on. Love you too. I love the brunettes. Ma vida que bella roba, ma vida.

on a Tuesday, you got to join me at the Lucky Strike Arcade at the Showboat. I'm there at 4. I go from 4 to 6. DJ Joel Steven takes it from 6 to 7. Hold it. I'm watching Debbie. I'm watching Wildwood. And remember, Bally's Beach Bar on Thursday.

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watching Peppermint Patty. 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You're looking good. You lost that weight. Where's Alfred E. Newman? Where's Alfred E. Newman? 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
1: I met you.
0: Oh my God, Clifton Heights. 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I remember that. That was 20 years ago.
1: You told me that I was. They didn't have teachers that looked like me then.
0: You are wonderful. Anyway, this is for that young girl over there.

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People having fun in America, the greatest country in the world, bringing people together, not dividing it, but bringing them together with the music and the happiness. Spread the word. America, the greatest country in the world.

0: We will continue tomorrow from Bally's Beach Bar. Until then, remember, at all times, you got to keep on rocking, because you really only do rock once.
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Yeah, yeah, yeah, yeah, baby. Hi, everybody. It's Philly Golden. PGR, Jimmy D, ready to take you back, of course, on that great musical ride. As always, Yogi, you did your thing, brother. Once again, for 1 hour or so, I'm going to do it to it right here at PhillyGoldRadio.com. Lately, we've been having some issues beyond our control. We definitely will straighten those out as

Yeah, you better believe that. You know him. Chuck making Mary Berry that time. And you never can tell, baby, right here at Philly Gold. PGR around the world, 24-7, 365. Don't forget Andy Volvo starts it all off weekday morning, 7 a.m. Eastern Time. Right now at Co Records.

carry me everywhere. You better believe that right here at Philly Gold. PGR, Levi, Lawrence, Duke, and Obie together. They were the Four Tops in 1970. They had a great album called Still Waters Run Deep. That, a cut from that album, and this, another. Cut from that album, man. 1970. Four Tops, Still Waters Run Deep. Yeah, that album, man. Every cut, I mean every cut, is good.

0: Fine. 1966 stuff right there. Deion Jackson on your radio and One Call Love. Sure do make the world go round, baby. Jimmy D, put them down for you. 1 hour a day at high noon Eastern time. Andy Volvo, bright and early weekday morning, 7 a.m. Followed by the Geeter, Jerry Blavitt, the best of the Geeter. At 10, Cannonball's coming your way at 1. And right now,
1: baby, baby, baby, baby.
0: Back to Philly town, baby. One of those sounds I brought back to town.

You better believe that, man. That's good stuff right there. The Stars, won by the Acapellos. We used to play that a lot at the old WPGR in Philadelphia, and now we've recreated it for you around.

yeah, yeah, yeah, baby. Hi, everybody. It's Jimmy D, ready to take you back on that great musical ride. As always, Yogi, you did your thing, brother. And for now, and about an hour from now, I'm going to do something for you, man, and take you back on that great musical ride. Brunswick Record Label, one time. Let's bring

playing all the good stuff right here at Philly Gold PGR. Look out for that Bohemian Daddy, baby. Those are the marquees. And right now, head over to the RCA record label. How about a nursery rhyme?

way back in the day, and old MacDonald had himself a farm. It was on the RCA record label. But Jimmy D is like, carry on for you, man. 1 hour a day at high noon. That's Eastern time. And don't forget Andy Balba. He gets you up out of bed, ready to make some bread. Weekday morning, 7 a.m. Eastern time. Followed by the Geek, old pal, Jerry Blavitt. He's here at 10. Cannonball here at 1. Rockin' Doc follows the Cannonball. And right now, we'll hit the Motown for Tammy Terrell.

you better believe that. There she goes, the irresistible Tammy Terrell. She went to Motown, man, but she was actually from the Germantown section of Philadelphia. Real name, Tammy Montgomery. Right now, I've got another just

0: Junior Perola, a.k.a. on that one, Kristen Shore, my old pal, way back in the day. And right now, I head over to the Wall of Sound.
1: My heart knew it was forever.
0: Yeah, Ronettes this time, baby.

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Good stuff right there. Wall of Sound stuff, Ronette said. Right now, we'll head back to Motown, baby. Bring on Levi, Lawrence, Duke, and Obi. Together, they were the Four Tops. Started way back in the day in the 50s. They were the Four Angels. Went to Motown, man, and did stuff just like this on the Motown record.

better believe that. Levi, Lawrence, Duke, and Obie together for Thompson. One called Ask the Lonely way back to 1965. But if you had that on the original 45 on the Motown record label, you flip it over, and this was on the other side.

Right, baby, playing nothing but the best, and the heck with the rest. Double them up back to back, and actually really back to back, four tops that time. A side and Beast. Jimmy's down there in Naples, Carmen too. They're on the go, they're loving the music right now, baby, on Philly Gold. PGR with Jimmy D as I carry on until one.

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everybody. It's Jimmy D. It's Billy Gold. It's PGR once again. The Geeter. Another great show. And right now, it's my turn, man, to take you back on that great musical ride. Play the great music that you grew up to right here as we do it to it for you around the world, wherever you are right now. 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

0: times, most of them no longer with us. But right now, we're going to double them up back to back, man. That was a great thing about growing up in Philadelphia. You got that great Philly sound. You got it firsthand, and one of those sounds I brought back to town is this one.
1: Say, baby, listen, it's not that I don't love you, but see, I'm no good for you. You know and I know every time you see me, I don't have any money, I can't.

baby, go away. Come back tomorrow. A little Sunny, Big Sunny, Phil and Bird there. One of those sounds I brought back to town, and I say that because I wasn't the first guy to play them. But in 1989 or so, 1990, I was on WPGR in Philadelphia, which we've recreated here for you on the internet. And I was playing stuff that hadn't been played for years, stuff like this.

a good idea, man. I'm going to play some of those sounds that I brought back to town for you at the old Philly Gold WPGR. Hadn't been played in a long, long time, but you know what the crazy thing was? People remembered them, and they said, wow, haven't heard that one in a long time. Stuff like that.

the Hot Wax record label. All this stuff hadn't been touched or listened to or heard from in years and years and years in Philadelphia. And when I was at WPGR in Philly, which the cool thing was, I mean, I was there with a lot of legendary guys, Jerry Blavitt, High Lit, just to name a few. And then there was the Cannonball, who came on a little bit after me, because when they needed somebody, they said to me, "Do you know anybody?" I said, didn't hesitate. Jimmy Parsons, give him a shot, and he came on board. Andy Vavo had already been there, who is our morning guy. I mean, it was a great radio station. It was 50,000 watts, man. We used to hit everywhere with that great radio station. I mean, but the cool thing was, you could bring your own records. So the thing was, you can make like a whole thing for yourself, which was neat. Another sound I brought back.

You better believe that, man. Holiday is that time. That's Edwin Starr on lead. They were on the Golden World record label. Just playing for you some of the sounds I brought back to Philly Town. Back in the day, I'm talking about almost 30 years ago, man, which was kind of cool. All the stuff was well known, but just wasn't being played. They have something called test wells. Does it test well? Not really, but these do. At least in Philly Gold, PGR, baby. Ebony's this time.

maybe one of our more popular songs back at the old Philly Gold PGR was that one. Ebony's Man. Everybody said, oh my God, that was a Philly record, but nobody was playing it. So I started playing it again. Like I said, man, the sounds I brought back to town for you. I'm playing it to the world, but I'm talking about Philadelphia. This was another one, baby. Top 20 record. Nobody was playing it until I brought it

Yep, just another one, baby, right here at Philly Gold. PGR, playing all the good stuff, making all those million-dollar memories. Another sound I brought back to town for you. This time, the Incredibles and their version of this.

good stuff right there. That song was written by Hoagy Carmichael, man. That's the same song that the Cleftones had. Just a different beat, right? Incredibles that time. Another sound I brought back to town for you. I'm going to give you one more. I'm going to take you out to the West Coast one time. Bring on the Charles Wright and 101 3rd Street Rhythm Band.

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better believe that. Hi, everybody. It's Jimmy D. It's Philly Gold. It's PGR. And once again, the Geeter, another great show. And for 1 hour right now, I'm going to take you back on that great musical ride around the world, wherever you are, instantly. 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

Come on now. Tempted Temptations, that time. Beauty's only skin deep, baby, but ugly is forever. Right here with Jimmy D, doing it to it, man, and having some fun and playing some tunes just for you. Let's bring on Mr. Excitement.

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Right now, Wall of Sound Stuff, one of my favorites. How about

0: George Mayfield. Impressions that time. We doubled them up back to back right here at Philly Gold. PGR with JBD as I carry on for you, man. For 1 hour today at high noon. That's Eastern time. Don't forget Andy Volvo. He's here weekday mornings, 7 a.m. Eastern time, followed by the Geeter, the best of Jerry Blavitt. He's here at 10. I'm here at noon. Cannonball at 1. Rockin' Doc. You know he follows the cannonball. And don't forget about our sister stations, baby. Check them out now.
1: 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We'll make love

mama lounge last night. And this young couple stood behind me talking. And as I looked around, there was this beautiful young lady with tears in her eyes, looking at her fella. And the last words I heard her say,

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You better believe that. That's where we're playing all the good stuff right here at Philly Gold. TGR, she is Ann Cole that time. Go ahead and have fun, baby. Don't worry about me. Jimmy D carrying on here for you, man. Playing all your favorites and making all those million-dollar memories. All the stuff I know you want to hear. And I'm sticking it right there in your ear like this one. It's Jimmy Ruffin.

at Philly Gold PGR with Jimmy D at High Noon, baby, playing the good stuff and sending it to you around the world, wherever you are right now. Mike's down there in Naples. He digs this.

Yeah, you better believe that. Good stuff right there. As Motown strikes again, Diana Ross and those Supremes and Living in Shame, baby, on the Motown record label with JBD as I continue to play all your favorites right here at PhillyGoldRadio.com. 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

believe that. There he is, Mr. Excitement Jackie Wilson. That time on Call and Squeeze a Teaser, baby, right here at Philly Gold PGR with JBD. Doing the thing, man, now until 1 o'clock. 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And right now, look out for

Yeah, you better believe that. Honeycomb That Time, way back to 1969 for that one. And Why You're Out Looking for Sugar, brother. Right here with Jimmy Diaz. I do it to us, man, and play all your favorites and make all those million-dollar memories. Let's head to San Bernardino, California one time. Pentagon's on your

Yeah, good stuff right there. They were on the Jamie record label and one called Until Then. Flipside was also good to that one. One called I'm in Love, the original Flipside, that is. Right now, let's go to the TSOP record label and bring on Archie Bell and the Drells. They used to come to Philly Town to get some Philly sound. They were from Houston, Texas, and here they are with a great one. What

Slash Man Jerry Butler that time. And hey, Western Union man, send a telegram to my girl right here, right now. Ring on Clarence Carter, Clarence Carter, Clarence Carter. And here's what he says.

Yeah, man, you better believe that right here. Philly Gold, PGR, man. Masqueraders that time. And let's go way, way back. I haven't played this one in a long, long time. Smokey and the Miracles, way back Motown stuff.

0: Believe that. Yvonne Baker and the Sensations. And please, Mr. Disc Jockey, that's me, baby. That's all the time I've got. Right now, don't dare touch the dial. Don't touch anything. Cannonball's coming up next. He's going to blow the ball straight out the hole, followed by the Rocket Dot. 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Check it out. Philly Gold Radio's there. Philly's Jam and Oldies is there. Frank Sinatra's there. And Elvis is there. And we got more coming. So check it out, man. Network Jams with a Z. Talk to you next time at noontime. Cannonball's on his way. Talk to you later. Bye-bye for now.
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0: Hi, this is Frankie Valli of the Four Seasons. Whenever I'm in town, I listen to my main man, the Geeta, Jerry Blavin.
1: And I'm dancing right now, Frank. And when you come in town, Frank, I'm going to take you to Bally's Beach Bar. By the way, what an amazing time we had yesterday. You know where. Whorehouse. And you heard it live right here on the Geeta Go Radio Network.

0: And may I entertain you for 2 hours, huh? And as I said Thursday, you realize the weekend's about to become a reality. And now, as I am at the beach bar, I see a girl and I say,
1: man, dig that crazy chick.
0: Oh my gosh, you know why?
2: Who wears short shorts?
0: She wears short shorts.

You remember, I mean, traveling up and down the South Philadelphia on Broad Street in a convertible. And, of course, blasting the music and the girls walking on Broad Street where they had short shorts. And you blast the music so they would notice you. Those were the days, and we lived those days on the Gear to Go Radio Network with music.

group the Royal Teens, and if you know anything about music, you know my dear friend, Bob Gaudio, began singing with the Royal Teens with Joey Villa. And of course, I don't have to tell you that name, Bob Gaudio. But Bob Crew, they wrote all of the big things for the group called the Four Seasons. And now, I want to do a little whistle. Can you whistle? Come on. Here we go. Come on.

0: This is the Gear, the big boss for the big cats, host Jerry Blavitch. And let's go back before gaming, when Atlantic City was the playground of the world, when the whole family will walk on the boardwalk and play all those great games in the arcades. It's happening all over again when the Showboat presents the largest arcade on the East Coast, the Lucky Snake Arcade and Sports Bar, with over 300 arcade games, including those vintage games from the 80s up to the latest and greatest in virtual reality. We even have an 18-hole miniature golf course. And would you believe, 4 duckpin bowling lanes and the largest sports bar in Atlantic City, consisting of over 120 screens. So bring the whole family and come relive the glory days when Atlantic City was the playground of the world. That's the Showboat Lucky Snake Arcade and Sports Bar. 801 Boardwalk in Atlantic City. I'll see you there. Now, I got to tell you, man, this is the best spot in town on Tuesdays. And as I said, we go from 4 to 7. I go from 4 up into 5. And then, well, actually, I do it from 4 to 6. Then Joel does it from 5, actually 6 to 7, right? And they're streaming on it. I mean, it's a great place. Bring the entire family each and every Tuesday. You got it. The Showboat.
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0: for me. As you listen, they are dancing right now at Bally's Beach Bar. I do it every Thursday, and of course, you're going to hear the last hour on the radio show here. We're Bally's from 4 to 6. You'll hear the last hour on the Gator Go Radio Network live.
1: Yeah, who's taking you home, and in his arms you're going to be.
0: So, baby.
1: So, darling, say the last dance for me. Say
0: the last dance for me. And the weekend of memories. Dance.
1: Dance.

Hello from my man Tom from Wildwood. Saying hello to my buddy, oh, Frank Jeter. There you are. I see you, Frank. He's working down there in Atlantic City, one of the casinos. I was working at the Showboat, putting up those lights. The great Frank Jeter. Great electrician. Give him a call if you need him. 609-823-8377.

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strings. 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But I'm dancing now through the miracle of the mind. 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

the name of the song. Now, I'm going to take a break, but when I come back, I'm going to let you hear the original version. It was written by Neil Sedaka and Howie Greenfield. I'll let you hear the original version by Neil Sedaka. I'll be back.

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6: Back with yours truly, the Geeter. This is the original demo. Neil Sedaka was on the demo. He wrote it.

0: That was the hit. You heard the original, Neil Sedaka. An old friend of mine by the name of Donnie Kirshner was the guy that put it all together. Neil Sedaka was a writer, but Donnie Kirshner. Donnie Kirshner had a publishing company for all the music. Carole King, Neil Sedaka, Bobby Darin, Jerry Goffin, they all wrote for Donnie Kirshner. It is the Geeter Gore Radio Network, and as I said, it is a Thursday. Right now, even though you're listening to me on the air, I am dancing at Bally's Beach Bar. We do it every Thursday from 4 o'clock to 6 o'clock. You will hear the last hour of my radio show when we do it live from Bally's.
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0: Same label, by the way, as mother-in-law. 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

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Weekend time, my thing is at a place called Memories of Margate. 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Happy hour. Food from Chicken and Pete's. Capri. Mazda's Market. Yes!

0: Let me remind you, in about 15 minutes, we're going to take you live to the place called the Beach Bar Bally's, and you will hear the excitement that takes place every Thursday from 4 to 6.
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0: 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And let's go back before gaming, when Atlantic City was the playground of the world, when the whole family will walk on the boardwalk and play all those great games in the arcades. It's happening all over again when the Showboat presents the largest arcade on the East Coast, the Lucky Snake Arcade and Sports Bar, with over 300 arcade games, including those vintage games from the 80s up to the latest and greatest in virtual reality. We even have an 18-hole miniature golf course. And would you believe? 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I'll see you there. And dance you will. The Gator, the big boss with the big cat sauce, inviting you to join me on Tuesdays from 4 to 8 at the Lucky Snake Arcade and Sports Bar at the Showboat in Atlantic City. And Wednesday, Jimmy Bennett's All House Pub in Seattle City from 4 o'clock to 8. And on Thursdays, it's Bally's, the hottest beach party on the boardwalk from 4 to 6. And remember, Fridays and Saturdays, it's Memories in Margate. Friday, our happy hour starting at 5 o'clock with food from Chicken and Pete's, Mazza's Market, and the Capri. And Saturday, the hottest dance party at the shore. So plan to dance the night away with yours truly, the Gator, for summer fun as we dance the night away. And you'll dance right now down there at the place called the Beach Bar Bally's. One more song, I take a break, and then we will take you to the excitement that's happening on Thursdays at Bally's Beach Bar in Atlantic City. Look up, jump down. Weekend time is a reality time, and we'll kick tomorrow memories. Say it again. One more time. B5.

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8: Hi, this is Boss Skaggs, and you're listening to my main man, the Geeter with the Heater. The boss with the hot sauce, Jerry Blavitt, with the best memories around in this town.
6: My man. Boss Skaggs, cat from Texas. Dance with him. Dance with me.

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Then came James and Bobby Purify. Music, ladies and gentlemen, with a soul beat in the high.

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I'll tell you what. 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I mean, I'll tell you about poor Skaggs, you know. Cat's a Texan. As a matter of fact, the cat was from Dallas. So, my man, step up to my microphone. 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

I once did a show for Bruce Springsteen's lighting director and flew out to the coast. Boss Skaggs was there. Ricky Lee Jones was there. Come back down. And Little Richard.

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Talk about a combination. By the way, there was a kid from South Philadelphia by the name of Joe Wizard. He produced this for Boss Skaggs.

Dirty, dirty little gun. I want to remind all of you wonderful people out there, don't forget now with Easter this coming Sunday, you got family and friends, you go after services, you go to the family. And I want to remind you that my buddy Gino down there at Mouse's has all the flowers and the plants and the pastries just in time for Easter. But of course he does this 52 weeks a year. So if you're looking for the plants and the flowers and all of the good pastry things, and all of the good food for Easter and the bunny and all the eggs, what I suggest you do is call my man Gino. 609-646-1130. I'll say it again. 609-646-1130. Chicago. Color my world. How big was this in 1971?

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1: Love the way that cat just did the flute. His name is Smokey Robinson. Hey, little Linda. 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
0: memories. 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
2: 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It's Memories in Margate. We'll see you then.

0: And the world.
1: And the world.
0: We'll be better. We'll be better for this.
1: We'll be better for this.
0: That one man. One man.
1: That one man.
0: Scorned and covered with scars.
1: And covered with scars.
0: Still with his last ounce of breath.
1: Still strong. With his last ounce of courage.
0: To dream. The impossible dream. If you want to do it, if you have the strength to do it, you can do anything you want to do. Nothing is impossible.
1: World will be better for this.
0: That one man.

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You have the passion and the love of what you want to do. Don't let anybody stop you and reach it. Pretty music that speaks for what our lives should be about. With these hands. They're mighty hands.

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0: That's my buddy Fran, and that's my buddy Paulie. Now, when you talk about pretty music, and of course, indeed, from the Broadway play, Stop the World, I Want to Get Off, the Temps. Who can I turn to, baby, if you're not there?

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And the original from the Broadway play, Anthony Newley, Sammy Did It.

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1: With you, I could learn to.
0: With you.

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1: With you, I could learn to.
0: With you.
1: With you.
0: I can learn to. On a new day. Is an amazing album. It's called The Temps in a Mellow Mood. And they did things from Broadway which were amazing. Leslie Briskis, Anthony Newley, married to Joan Collins, wrote that.

You know, I don't know if you see the things that I do on Facebook chats, and I do it when and then I did with every major star. And Mary Marucci said, who would you have loved to do a chat with if he was still alive? And would have to have been, as you know, Sammy or Frank or Rickles, because these were special people. And people did not realize about Sammy Davis. Sammy was basically a Broadway star. He was on Broadway. He started with, you know, Golden Boy, on and on and on. And he had the strength to deliver a song as you would be on Broadway. And that was really the true story of Sammy Davis Jr. An amazing talent. Amazing talent. The album, Mellow Moods. But Sammy really was a Broadway singer. The Temps. Mary, I would have loved to have been able to do a chat with Sammy.

0: Sammy did it, the Temps did it, and the Supremes also did it.
1: The Geeter with a question. What's in a sandwich? Certainly it's the ingredients that goes into it, but what really makes the sandwich is the bread. 8 out of 10 sandwich shops and restaurants serve Lisio's bread and rolls. The reason? Their bread is made from an old world recipe that mixes the right amount of flour, water, and ingredients. From the moment you bite into the bread, you know it's Lisio's. Sold at all Acme, Giant, and ShopRite supermarkets and at the finest restaurants and sandwich shops.
0: Yes, indeed. And there goes Susan. She's still working with the kids, the bread makers. I'm talking about Anthony, Lewis, and my dear friend Joseph. And yes, there is my man, the boss. I'm talking about Chad. He's making the dough while they're making the dough. He's taking the dough.
2: Being from Philadelphia, I know a few things. One, subway is a train running under the streets. Two, a hero is a character in a comic book. And three, if I'm eating a hoagie, I'm eating a primo hoagie.
3: Primo, adjective, the state of being first or of the finest quality.
2: Primo, noun, as in it's not just a hoagie, it's a primo.
1: So take a tip from yours truly, the Geeter. It's the real deal. It's a primo hoagie.
0: Well, take a tip from my man Charlie. He will tell you, not only hoagies, not only sandwiches, but now an extended menu, which means that if you get that franchise, you will be very, very successful, like my man, Charlie, and the beautiful Linda Lee. Well, as I said, pretty music. And, you know, if you listen to me, I can take you anywhere, because it's music that speaks for where I've been, and I share it with you. Music where you've been. You don't realize it until you hear the song and say, yeah, Geeter, you're right. I remember that song. I remember where I was. I remember who I loved. It may not be with you now, but it's a great memory because it led you to where you are today. So, ladies and gentlemen, until I do my thing again, remember at all times you've got to keep on rocking, because truly in life you'll find you really only do rock one.

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13: 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I had to spend $3,000 to get a new one." 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

Oh, what peace I find. Here with your hand pressing close and

He is for the privilege of loving and the privilege of being loved. 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

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Hi, everybody. TBD, it's Philly Gold. It's PGR. Once again, the Geeter, another great show, baby. And now my turn to take you back on that great musical ride. 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

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He is Steve Alamo right there. And every day I have to cry just a little bit, baby. 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

0: Yeah, you better believe that. No, it's not Gary Puckett, even though it does sound like Gary Puckett, doesn't it?
1: Oh, yeah.
0: Yeah, that's right, brother. And right now, how about this one? Also done by the Four Tops. Look out. Right here at Philly Gold.

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I like everything about YOU. JBD, put them down for you right here at Philly Gold. PGR, don't forget Andy Volvo. Weekday morning, 7 a.m. Eastern Time. Sends it to you around the world, wherever you are, baby. Right here, right now. Don't forget the Gator. Jerry Blavitt, he's here at 10. I'm here at noon. Cannonball at 1. Rockin' Doc, he follows the cannonball. And right now, Percy Sledge singing.

course, that song originally done by Johnny Maestro and the Crests, one called The Angels Listened In. Percy Sledge, he did a nice job with that, and that's Percy right there with his version. Right here with Jimmy D doing it to it, man. Now until 1 o'clock Eastern Time, Cannonball at 1. And right now, how about this one?

better believe that. Good stuff right there, man. She's got a love reputation known all over this world. Westbound record label that time. Denise LaSalle on your radio right now. Let's go to the Bell record label. Song recorded by Marilyn McCoo, Billy Davis Jr., the rest of the Fifth Dimension. Yeah, Burt Bacharach, he wrote it, man, and I love it. And

time, Fat Boy That Time, from Chicago, Illinois, of course, and that's Billy Stewart. And right now, we'll bring on those Spinners. They were on the Motown record label. They also went on to the Atlantic record label, recorded some sounds in Philly Town. Here they are, back at the Motown.

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